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8: Decreasing clouds in the Northwoods, becoming clear and patchy frost and or freeze conditions. Inside city limits of Rhinelander down to 32. Thursday afternoon, high of 65, lots of sunshine. Friday, slight chance for a scattered shower. Warmer, mid-70s. Also mid-70s on Saturday with a small chance for a scattered shower. From the WSAW News Channel 7 Newsroom, I'm First Alert Chief Meteorologist Mark Hall.
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0: Mr. Jansen there, and me and a beer can cure what ails you. Chris Jansen, Chris Matthews, the Chrises. Happy to have you on board at the end of this here Wednesday. Stick around. So Morgan Wallen, new-ish Morgan Wallen, don't we? It's hard to keep track because he just gives us so much new music. That's a good problem to have. And we're going to the ends of the earth with a singer-songwriter from Texas Hill Country. Ty Myers is his name. That one's up next.
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0: don't we, Morgan Wallen and Chris Matthews, hanging out here. So Morgan Wallen's coming back as part of a quadruplet. No. Anyway, quartet. It's four singers and a song. It's a quartet. It's Tim McGraw, Eric Church, Morgan Wallen, and Hardy. New song called MacArthur. Up after Ella Langley. Yeah, just some quadruplets.
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Change My Mind. It's a great new song from Riley Green, Chris Matthews here, Co Wetzel and Corey Kent. Bringing it down a little bit. I mean, it's not Johnny Denver's Rocky Mountain High. They're sharing about a Rocky Mountain Low after Lady A.

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1: Rocky Mountain Low. Corey Kent there, Chris Matthews. So hang tight. Got some Parmalee coming up, Cowgirl, and also got a good news story here on your Wednesday, getting over the hump and shouting out some good news with the grandma from Maryland who recently won a $50,000 lottery jackpot. How'd she win? She used license plate numbers from her husband's old car, the one he refuses to get rid of. The win came in a pick five game, so the grandma plans to pay bills, spoil her grandchildren. I'm surprised, though, nothing for the husband, whose car he won't get rid of. Well, if he hadn't got rid of it, maybe she wouldn't have won.
0: Hodak Country, 97.3 WHDG.
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4: Decreasing clouds in the Northwoods, becoming clear and patchy frost and or freeze conditions inside city limits of Rylander down to 32. Thursday afternoon, high of 65, lots of sunshine. Friday, slight chance for a scattered shower. Warmer, mid-70s. Also mid-70s on Saturday with a small chance for a scattered shower. From the WSAW News Channel 7 Newsroom, I'm First Alert Chief Meteorologist Mark Holl.
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0: from Breaking Hearts on a Friday night. She's a Friday night heartbreaker. Here is a key player. Better do yourself a favor. The setting things right on a Sunday.
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Well, good news in song form from your boy Shaboozy. It's your boy Chris Matthews with your boy Dustin Lynch in New Country, Easy to Love. We're all your boys, right? Dare I say it? Here's your boy Jake Owen.

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3: Decreasing clouds in the Northwoods, becoming clear and patchy frost and or freeze conditions inside city limits of Rhinelander down to 32. Thursday afternoon, high of 65, lots of sunshine. Friday, slight chance for a scattered shower, warmer, mid-70s. Also mid-70s on Saturday with a small chance for a scattered shower. From the WSAW News Channel 7 Newsroom, I'm First Alert Chief Meteorologist Mark Hall.
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0: 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The ride is worth the fall. Cody Johnson's doing his thing next.
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0: I'm breaking hearts on a Friday night. She's a Friday night heartbreaker. Here is a game player. Better do yourself a favor. The setting things right on a Sunday.
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2: Decreasing clouds in the Northwoods, becoming clear and patchy frost and or freeze conditions. Inside city limits of Rhinelander down to 32. Thursday afternoon, high of 65, lots of sunshine. Friday, slight chance for a scattered shower. Warmer, mid-70s. Also mid-70s on Saturday with a small chance for a scattered shower. From the WSAW News Channel 7 Newsroom, I'm First Alert Chief Meteorologist Mark Hall.
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1: Afternoon, mid to upper 60s, chance for a few showers, maybe a rumble of thunder late Thursday into early Friday, severe weather not expected. Friday afternoon, mid 70s, Saturday, mid 70s. From the WSAW News Channel 7 studio, I'm First Alert Chief Meteorologist Mark Holley.

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It's Post Malone and Morgan Wallen. I had some help. Luke Combs right before that. I'm Rich Krieger. Coming up, a little less crowded vacations. Also, we'll hear from Chris Jansen.

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0: George Burge with Luke Bryan. Ride, ride, ride. Justin Moore right before that. I'm Rich Krieger. And another hour's worth of great country music is on the way. We'll kick it off with Jordan Davis next.
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That's Cody Johnson with The Fall. I'm Rich Krieger. Coming up, Megan Patrick pulling back on her summer tour. Right now, here's Kenny Chesney.

0: That's Morgan Wallen with Don't Leak. Kenny Chesney right before that. I'm Rich Krieger. And Megan Patrick has canceled her summer tour dates due to pregnancy complications. She and her husband, Mitchell Tenpenny, expecting a baby this fall. She said, quote, "I was determined not to slow down. I thought I had to prove that pregnancy wouldn't change anything and that I could push through no matter what." She said, "Between complications, hospital visits, exhaustion, and the anxiety that comes with experiencing a previous miscarriage, I've had to take a good hard look at what's truly important right now." Megan Maroney, also Hardy and Friends, coming up.
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8: Frost is likely in the Northwoods on your early Thursday morning. Temperature low to mid 30s. Thursday afternoon, mid to upper 60s. Chance for a few showers, maybe a rumble of thunder late Thursday into early Friday. Severe weather not expected. Friday afternoon, mid 70s. Saturday, mid 70s. From the WSAW News Channel 7 studio, I'm First Alert Chief Meteorologist Mark Holley.

to time, we like to put a little church on the radio for you. Now, guitars and words that rhyme, down on the hands of time. And you can thank God for that.

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That's Corey Kent featuring Co Wetzel with Rocky Mountain Low. Jason Aldean right before that. I'm Rich Krieger. Another hour's worth of great country music on the way. We'll kick it off with Shaboozy and Jelly Roll next.

It's true. We do like to take the high road. However, we still got some friends in low places. Heck, we play country music for everybody. Hodag Country, 97.3 WHDG.

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That's Morgan Wallen. I got better. I'm Rich Krieger. Coming up, Willie Nelson and Dolly Parton share a Billboard milestone. Right now, here's Joe Nichols.

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0: That's Alexandra Kay with her song Straight for the Heart. Joe Nichols, Broken Heartsville. Right before that, I'm Rich Krieger. And Willie Nelson joins Dolly Parton as the only artist to appear on Billboard's Hot Country Songs chart in each of the last 7 decades. It's all thanks to his feature on Kacey Musgraves' Uncertain Texas. Now, the first time that Willie appeared on the chart was 1962 with the song Willingly. Willie's 93 now. Dolly is 80. Coming up, Megan Maroney, also Low Cash.
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2: The U.S. Treasury quietly released its official financial report for 2025. It appears by its own numbers, the U.S. government seems insolvent. It's reported that the Treasury shows about $6 trillion in assets and over $47 trillion in liabilities. Add it all up, and it looks like the U.S. owes more than $130 trillion it doesn't have. 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
5: Frost is likely in the Northwoods on your early Thursday morning. Temperature low to mid 30s. Thursday afternoon, mid to upper 60s. Chance for a few showers. Maybe a rumble of thunder late Thursday and early Friday. Severe weather not expected. Friday afternoon, mid 70s. Saturday, mid 70s. 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

0: That's Bailey Zimmerman with Chevy Silverado. Hardy right before that. I'm Rich Krieger. Another hour's worth of great country music is coming up. We'll kick it off with Luke Combs next.
1: Hey, y'all, this is Brantley Gilbert, and this is my new song, Good Damn. Good Damn is a song I wrote with my good friends Brock Berry Hill, Taylor Phillips, and a fella you might know by the name of Hardy. And it's a song about shooting a shot. Long story short, hope y'all dig it.

0: already the case of country music versus any other music on the radio. We, the judge and jury, find that those other stations are guilty of not playing good music. Yeah. Case dismissed.
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That's Ella Langley with her latest single, Be Her. I'm Rich Krieger, and the ACMs are happening this Sunday, and there could be a couple of records that could be broken. I'll tell you about it. Right now, here's Old Dominion.

0: That's Vincent Mason. Wish you well. Old Dominion. Right before that, I'm Rich Krieger. And the ACM Awards are happening this Sunday night on Prime Video. And there's a couple of records that could be broken. Chris Stapleton could surpass George Strait to become the most decorated male artist in ACM history. George has 24 wins. Chris has 21. And Chris is up for 5 awards this year. And Luke Combs could accomplish the Triple Crown. That's when an artist has earned all 3 at some point in their career. New male, female artists, male, female artist of the year, and entertainer of the year. He just needs entertainer of the year. Coming up, Jordan Davis, also John Party.
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8: Frost is likely in the Northwoods on your early Thursday morning. Temperature low to mid 30s. Thursday afternoon, mid to upper 60s. Chance for a few showers, maybe a rumble of thunder late Thursday into early Friday. Severe weather not expected. Friday afternoon, mid 70s. Saturday, mid 70s. From the WSAW News Channel 7 studio, I'm First Alert Chief Meteorologist Mark Holley.

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1: From Breaking Hearts on a Friday night. She's a Friday night heartbreaker. Here is a gameplay. You better do yourself a favor. 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

That's Justin Moore with Time's Ticking. I'm Rich Krieger, and if you missed it, the American Idol winner is a female country singer. I'll tell you about it in just a few. Right now, here's Chris Stapleton.

0: That's Luke Bryan with his latest single, Country, and She Knows It. Chris Stapleton, right before that. I'm Rich Krieger, and if you missed it earlier this week, American Idol got themselves a winner, Hannah Harper, and she happens to be the first female country singer to win American Idol since Carrie Underwood. She said she's going to rest up for a couple of weeks, then she'll get back to writing and recording new music. And she's going to announce a String Cheese tour. That is her single, String Cheese, that she wrote on her own, that will make stops at theaters and small towns. String Cheese referring to her children. Coming up, Jordan Davis, also Riley Green.
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2: My whole identity had been wrapped up in being a soldier. 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
8: Frost is likely in the Northwoods on your early Thursday morning, temperature low to mid-30s. Thursday afternoon, mid to upper 60s, chance for a few showers, maybe a rumble of thunder late Thursday into early Friday, severe weather not expected. Friday afternoon, mid-70s, Saturday, mid-70s. 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

0: time, we like to put a little church on the radio for you. Now, guitar and words and rhyme, down on the hands of time. And you can thank God for that.
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0: That's Dan and Shay with their latest single, Say So. Blake Shelton right before that. I'm Rich Krieger. And coming up, another hour of great country music. We'll kick it off with Cody Johnson.
1: Hey, y'all. It's Lauren Elena, and this is my new song, All My Exes.

0: it's true. We do like to take the high road. However, we still got some friends in low places. Heck, we play country music for everybody.
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0: Ella Langley with Morgan Wallen. I can't love you anymore. It's Steve Harmon. Three things since the last time you and I were together. Number one, Tucker Wetmore performed Sunday night at the ACM Awards. And just added, Parker McCollum will sing with Leanne Womack. I don't know which song yet, but I'm working on it. Atlanta has passed Orlando as the top summer vacation destination.
1: What?
0: That's what the poll says. And to celebrate America's 250th birthday, Ralph Lauren, partnering with the United States Postal Service for American icon stamps, an American flag, a baseball mitt, the Empire State Building, and they will each be 82 cents. 82 cents each.
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10: If you're looking to get outside, one of the better days to do it going forward. Mainly sunny skies today with highs in the low 70s this afternoon, cooling off to about 51 degrees tonight. Showers possible very late tonight into early tomorrow morning. Rainfall totals under a quarter of an inch for most communities. 80 degrees for the high on Friday with mostly sunny skies. Couple isolated thunderstorms possible south of Highway 29 late. They do have the potential to be strong. From the WCW News Channel 7 studio, I'm First Alert meteorologist Beth Furman.

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0: Lainey Wilson, Wild Flowers and Wild Horses. She'll be performing at the ACM Awards Sunday night, and now we know which song.
1: I've been looking in the mirror saying, girl, you gotta chill.
0: I can't sit still. New Lainey Wilson coming up Sunday night. You better take a deep breath before that one.
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1: ABC News, I'm Chuck Siebertson. Welcome in Beijing at the start of a state banquet for President Trump's visit to China. President Xi Jinping speaking through a translator.
2: The people of China and the United States are both great peoples. Achieving the great rejuvenation of the Chinese nation and making America great again.
1: Going on to say the U.S. and China can help each other succeed, the White House says in an earlier meeting, the two presidents discussed trade, fentanyl, and Iran. British officials this morning say a ship anchored south of the Strait of Hormuz has been seized. No word who has taken it, but the ship now appears to be sailing toward Iran. Russia keeping up its drone and missile attacks on Ukraine. At least four people killed in the capital of Kyiv. Ukraine's president says Russia has fired over 1,500 drones just since yesterday. The American doctor who initially tested positive for hantavirus now testing negative. This is ABC News.
0: 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Here's another Northwoods News update. Update with Paul Hart.
3: Good morning. That $1.8 billion budget surplus package negotiated by Governor Evers and Republican leaders was killed by the state Senate yesterday. While it easily passed the Assembly, all Democrats and two Republicans said no in the upper house. That measure would have provided tax rebates, millions for K-12 education, and done away with taxing cash tips and overtime pay. Critics of the bill called the agreement reckless. Candidate for governor, Republican Congressman Tom Tiffany, said the spending would add structural deficits. He lobbied Republican lawmakers directly ahead of the floor vote, urging them not to support the measure. The surplus funds remain untouched for now. Ashland Democratic Representative Angela Stroud said the governor was desperate to help public schools, but in her opinion, not in a way that makes real long-term solutions more difficult. While we wait for spring to show up, snowmobiling was the topic in Michigan as operators there will pay more for trail permits this coming season. The cost is increasing from $52 to $65. Keeping in line with state law, the Michigan DNR says it's to adjust the fees every 5 years based on the Consumer Price Index. Permits go on sale in September. And the fire danger remains high across the area, and there may be some relief later tomorrow. The forecasters are watching a developing system that may bring strong to severe storms to much of the state by Monday. Gusty winds and low humidity continue to compound the chances of a wildfire. There's a look at your news. I'm Paul Hart.
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1: 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That even includes shoe rental. 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

0: possible late tonight and early tomorrow morning, with rainfall under a quarter of an inch for all communities, dropping down to 50 tonight, and then highs in the upper 70s on Friday and mainly sunny. From the WCAW News Channel 7 studio, First Alert Meteorologist Beth Furman.
1: It's Thursday, and that's all I got right now. 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

Playing your country on Hoday Country, 97.3. WHDG, 56 days from the Hoday Country Festival. That's Steve Earle. Can't wait to see him there. It's 6:10. Hey, old Double M, Mike Mahalik here on another Thursday version of the Morning Hoday. Thanks for joining us. As we have yet another chilly beginning, skies cleared off. The mercury's dropped to 31 degrees here at the radio place in Rhinelander. And it's going to be a pleasant day, but the fire danger went back to the high readings here across the north. We could get some relief later tomorrow, and forecasters are watching a developing system that could bring some severe stuff in by Monday. We'll, of course, keep you posted. What we do know is the weekend should be terrific. And that's great news for the annual Hoday Heritage Festival Saturday. Rachel Balin from the Chamber will join us at 7:30 to chat more about this great family event. And by the way, they're still looking for some volunteers to help out a bit. So if you have some time Saturday, just contact the Chamber. They'll appreciate it. We also have an announcement coming up at 9 o'clock this morning. The performer replacing Megan Patrick Saturday afternoon at the Hoday Country Festival. She's under doctor's orders to slow down during her pregnancy, and we certainly wish her and that baby girl well. We also want to wish Dustin Lynch a very happy 41st birthday today. And that's it for now. All the usual stuff is on the way, and so is Faith Hill right here on Hoday Country. Good morning.

973 WHDG, Mrs. Tim McGraw, Faith Hill, and the Mississippi Girl. Coming up on 6:15, we've got sunshine out there, but don't let that fool you. It's 31 degrees with a little Double M and Blake Shelton. Here's Sangria on Hoday Country. Good morning.

0: cowgirl.
1: Wake it up with Mike Mihalik and the Morning Hodag. Unless you're already at work, then we just thank you for waking up in the first place. WHDG.
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afternoon. Not quite as windy as the last couple of days. Showers possible late tonight and early tomorrow morning, with rainfall under a quarter of an inch for all communities, dropping down to 50 tonight, and then highs in the upper 70s on Friday and mainly sunny. From the WCAW News Channel 7 studio, I'm First Alert meteorologist Spence Furman.

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That's John Party. Coming up on 6:30, sunshine, 32 degrees right now, heading south of Sanity. Here's Zach Topp on Hoda Country.

0: 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It's also National Buttermilk Biscuit Day and Dance Like a Chicken Day. Any weddings coming up, you know what's going to happen there. Things you need to know. Queen Latifah is going to join NBC's The Voice as a new coach for its 30th season alongside returning coaches Kelly Clarkson, Adam Levine, and newcomer Riley Green. To celebrate a quarter century of the Lord of the Rings, LEGO is offering an 8,278-piece set recreating the majestic city of Gondor, the legendary white city of Minas Tirith. The 25th anniversary legacy collection will be available for LEGO insiders through early access in June, and to the general public 3 days later, June 4th. Oh, by the way, it's $650 if you were wondering. Amazon is expanding its 30-minute delivery service, Amazon Now, to dozens of U.S. cities and hopes to make it available to tens of millions of customers by the end of the year. It was first tested out in Seattle and Philadelphia and now available in Atlanta, Dallas, Fort Worth, and Austin. What else we got for you here? A poll of some 5,000 U.S. adults commissioned by Dave & Buster's showed that 48% of the nation feels like their overall life is currently lacking in fun. And 12% can't even remember the last time they had a full free day to have fun, and half of them wish they could do something fun and social daily, or at least a few times a week. And finally, you know, if you visit Crater of Diamonds State Park in Arkansas and you find a diamond, you get to keep it? Well, this week, a woman from Pennsylvania found a 3.09-carat white diamond, and it's all hers. And I know you're probably wondering what she is right now. And that's, hey, what's this thing worth? Well, experts pin the price starting around 75 grand.
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2: Mainly sunny skies today with highs in the upper 60s later on this afternoon. Not quite as windy as the last couple of days. Showers possible late tonight and early tomorrow morning with rainfall under a quarter of an inch for all communities, dropping down to 50 tonight. And then highs in the upper 70s on Friday and mainly sunny. From the WCAW News Channel 7 studio, I'm First Alert Meteorologist Beth Furman.
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4: The Brewers saw their win streak snapped at 5 games, falling 3-1 to the Padres at AmPam Field last night. I'm Bill Scott with sports. Abner Uribe blew a ninth-inning save, allowing a 3-run homer to Gavin Sheets in the ninth. Bryce Terang drove in the lone Brewers run with an infield groundout. Elsewhere in the National League Central, Rockies over the Pirates 10-3, Nationals 8, Reds 7, Braves down the Cubs 4-1, and the A's over the Cardinals 6-2. Packers will head west to face off with the Rams on Wednesday, November 25th, in the NFL's first ever game on Thanksgiving Eve. The full 2026 regular season schedule comes out later today. The Packers made a roster move Wednesday, claiming wide receiver Brendan Rice off waivers from the Raiders. Rice is the son of Hall of Famer Jerry Rice. Wisconsin football team landing 3-star linebacker Keaton Wolin for their 2027 recruiting class. He flipped his recruit from Iowa State. Phil Scott, Wisconsin Radio Network.
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0: 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Need a roof? 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
1: ABC News, I'm Chuck Sievertson. From one-on-one talks to a state banquet, President Trump thanking China's president during his visit today.
2: It was a fantastic day. And in particular, I want to thank President Xi, my friend, for this magnificent welcome.
1: President Xi Jinping speaking through a translator.
3: We both believe that the China-U.S. relationship is the most important bilateral relationship in the world.
1: But earlier, warning that differences over Taiwan had the potential to bring the two countries into conflict. A ship anchored near the Strait of Hormuz has reportedly been seized and now sailing toward Iran. That from British military officials. It isn't clear who took the ship. Russia keeping up its air attacks on Ukraine, at least four killed and dozens hurt in the capital of Kyiv. Nearly 100 people have been killed in dust storms, heavy rain, and lightning strikes in northern India. Storms like that common ahead of the monsoons. This is ABC News.
0: WHDG. Here's another Northwoods News update. Update with Paul Hart.
4: Good morning. That $1.8 billion budget surplus package negotiated by Governor Evers and Republican leaders was killed by the state Senate yesterday. While it easily passed the Assembly, all Democrats and two Republicans said no in the upper house. That measure would have provided tax rebates, millions for K-12 education, and done away with taxing cash tips and overtime pay. Critics of the bill called the agreement reckless. Candidate for governor, Republican Congressman Tom Tiffany, said the spending would add structural deficits. He lobbied Republican lawmakers directly ahead of the floor vote, urging them not to support the measure. The surplus funds remain untouched for now. Ashland Democratic Representative Angela Stroud said the governor was desperate to help public schools, but in her opinion, not in a way that makes real long-term solutions more difficult. While we wait for spring to show up, snowmobiling was the topic in Michigan as operators there will pay more for trail permits this coming season. The cost is increasing from $52 to $65. Keeping in line with state law, the Michigan DNR says it's to adjust the fees every 5 years based on the Consumer Price Index. Permits go on sale in September. And the fire danger remains high across the area, and there may be some relief later tomorrow. But forecasters are watching a developing system may bring strong to severe storms to much of the state by Monday. Gusty winds and low humidity continue to compound the chances of a wildfire. There's a look at your news. I'm Paul Hart.
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0: possible late tonight and early tomorrow morning, with rainfall under a quarter of an inch for all communities, dropping down to 50 tonight, and then highs in the upper 70s on Friday and mainly sunny. From the WCAW News Channel 7 studio, I'm First Alert Meteorologist Spence Furman.
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Playing your country on Hoday Country. 97.3 WHDG. Warren Ziders kicking off the second hour of the morning, Hoday. 7:10 on the dot, 35 sunshine with old Double M and Ella Langley. Good morning.

0: 97.3 WHDG. Everybody now. There you go. 7:21. We've got 35 sunshiny degrees. Old Double M on your Thursday with your lifestyle quickies. Lunchables is moving beyond its traditional lunch kits with the debut of Snackables, a new bite-sized shareable snack line. Alongside the launch, Lunchables introduced the Snackables Charcuterie Ring, a wearable mini charcuterie board ring that holds the snack pieces while you're eating them. Good old American ingenuity. The launch reflects a wider shift toward portable communal snacking options. Okay. Krispy Kreme has a new limited edition donut called the Orange Dreamsicle Orange Original Glazed. The yeast ring donuts feature a fresh glaze described as having a smooth vanilla finish wrapped in light citrus flavor, inspired by the classic ice cream treat. Customers can buy a dozen of the new donuts for $5 when they purchase any other dozen at regular price. And Applebee's relaunched its $15.99 all-you-can-eat deal for a limited time. 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There you go, your lifestyle quickies. Hey, we've been celebrating all things Hodag all this week, and it culminates Saturday with the Hodag Heritage Festival. Rachel Balin's here from the Chamber. We're going to tell you all about it in just a few minutes, so we invite you to stick around.
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0: Ag Country, 97.3. WHDG, back in the saddle. That's Luke Combs. It's 7:30. Good morning. 36 and sunshine here in Rhinelander. We'll double M along with Rachel Balin from the Rhinelander Chamber of Commerce. Good morning once again.
1: Good morning.
0: Good to see you, as usual. We have, for the last couple of days, and for all week, did talk about all things HODAG.
1: Yes.
0: And it's going to culminate on Saturday with the festival at Pioneer Park. And give them the, what's the Chamber website?
1: It's, well, the Chamber website is rhinelanderchamber.com. If you want to go directly to the festival, it's hodagheritagefestival.com.
0: Okay. I know you can get there through the Chamber. Yes.
1: Yes, yes.
0: But you have to take a look at that site because there are there's so many things on there that you can see, that you can do. And when you take a look on the Chamber site for all of the things that are HODAG, and we talked about this, I think, on Monday or Tuesday.
1: Yes. Yep.
0: So there are hundreds.
1: Yes. I couldn't even, you know, I had to expand the area for it this year. But yeah, the All Things HODAG list happens all week long because we celebrate the HODAG all year long, obviously, but especially this week. And if you go check out that list, it's really phenomenal with how many different things that different businesses have put together through town. You know, you can go and get HODAG medallion. You can go and get apparel, obviously, and hats and statues. And Happy the HODAG is celebrating their 10th anniversary.
0: Wow.
1: They're doing it this week, and they're doing giveaways. And I mean, there's just tons of different things you can find on there.
0: It's also amazing to me how many businesses have HODAG in their name.
1: It really, yeah, it's a
0: lot. And you see that.
1: I mean,

0: lot.
1: And you don't see that anyplace else, no. I don't think, in the country.
0: Nope.
1: Where someone gets around, around that kind of camaraderie and history and whatnot. I just think it's fantastic.
0: Yeah.
1: Saturday, Pioneer Park, starts at 8 o'clock. You've got a lot of things coming up. Show is yours right now. Go ahead.
0: Sure. So, like Mike said, the whole thing culminates on Saturday. And so what this is a celebration of the Hodag, of our heritage. We want to teach the youngsters about what the Hodag is and where it came from and the history behind it. So we kick off the day with a traditional pancake breakfast, which is free to the public, thanks to the VFW in town, which is phenomenal. We have stage acts all day. We have historical speakers. We have live music. Later in the evening, there's just so many things on that stage. We've got Hodag trivia. There's a kids Hodag story time at 10:30. There's off on the side there. There's kids activities for free. A free bounce house. We try to keep as many things free as possible. Mm-hmm. Also on the stage, one of my favorites is the Hodag calling contest at 2 p.m. And basically, what that is we get 40 people on the stage in an hour, from 3 to 100 years old, and they make whatever sound they feel like a Hodag makes, and it's hysterical. So we give the winner a gold medal for that.
1: Mm-hmm. And props and bragging rights.
0: Yeah, bragging rights, that's the most important.
1: Exactly.
0: And then one thing new that we've added this year, which we're really excited about, is the Lumberjack Show.
1: This is the Paul Bunyan Lumberjack Show. This is not a schlock organization. I mean,
0: no.
1: This is competitive, sanctioned logging.
0: It really is. I mean, they will bring out different lumberjacks, and they will compete against each other. We've got the fire department delivering 5,000 gallons of water tomorrow. I mean, the setup is incredible, but the show's going to be really fun. And I should also mention, thanks to Covantage and Allstrom for keeping those ticket prices low, which are available right now. It's only $10 for an adult and $5 for kids. So
1: there you go. Also, we talked about this the other day, but I even mentioned it on my Facebook post this morning, that you can still use a little bit of help if someone wants to volunteer. You're not going to turn them away.
0: Nope. We will take anybody who wants to volunteer and give a little bit of their time on Saturday, and it really is kind of fun. So I don't really consider it work, but you know, you can come and join us and watch everything that's happening and take part. So.
1: Again, free starts at 8 o'clock, and you talk about a family event. I mean, this is, they rewrite the book.
0: Absolutely. I mean, like, you just come and spend the day at the park, because the whole day is just going to be fun. And I should also mention the Hodag Quest. This is the second year for the Hodag Quest. Mm-hmm. And it's really, you know, you follow the clues throughout the park, and it's a really fun experience. Kids love it. Adults love it.
1: And we're talking heritage that goes back into the 1890s when the Hodag was first, discovered.
0: Yes.
1: And we can't ignore the bus tour either.
0: No, absolutely not. So we've got a Hodag historical bus tour that leaves at 10, 11, and 12. That's just $5 to get on the bus, and it's about 45 minutes. You leave from the park, you come back to the park, and it's got about 8 pit stops or so throughout town, and you can really learn a lot about the town that is here, and you know, kind of where the origins of the Hodag came from, and there's a historical marker, and you can see the original Hodag house, and you learn a lot. It's really fun.
1: What's neat is, even if you've lived here, you're still going to learn something.
0: That's very true. And I keep taking the tour myself, and I'm like, oh, I didn't know that.
1: Mm-hmm.
0: So, yeah, it's really entertaining.
1: There you go. Saturday, Pioneer Park here in town, the 6th annual Hodag Heritage Festival. Rachel Balin with the Rhinelander Chamber, thank you very much. Best of luck with the event.
0: Thank you so much for having me, and we'll see you there.
1: Actually, yeah, I will. I mean, I'm a judge, so I get to be listening to everybody.
0: We're very excited to have you be a judge for the calling contest.
1: I'll wear my Hodag t-shirt. So.
0: Yeah, do that.
1: Yeah. There, we'll put on the green for you.
0: Sounds great.
1: 7:35, here's Riley Green.

0: 97.3 WHDG. It's Riley Green and Change My Mind. Soon to be a new judge on NBC's The Voice next season. 7:38, 36 sunshine, and now five things you didn't know you needed to know to make it through the morning. Number one, 74% of people, 74%, lack the skill it takes to parallel park. There you go. Except my wife, she can parallel park a school bus between two Volkswagens. It's amazing to watch her do that. Number two, about 75% of people in the world will be sleeping at 4 o'clock this afternoon. Number three, in the early 1900s, a peanut butter and jelly sandwich was considered a delicacy. Number four, one in three wives wish their husbands would hold their hands more. Aww. And number five, 92% of women in a recent survey said they consider guys who wear silk boxers to be a huge turnoff. So there you go. Five things you didn't know you needed to know to make it through the morning.
1: Heard it on the way to work this morning.
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0: possible late tonight and early tomorrow morning with rainfall under a quarter of an inch for all communities, dropping down to 50 tonight, and then highs in the upper 70s on Friday and mainly sunny. From the WCAW News Channel 7 studio, I'm First Alert Meteorologist Spence Furman.
1: Mike loves going out for a beer with the competition. 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
1: ABC News, I'm Chuck Siebertson. After a full day in China, President Trump.
2: We had extremely positive and productive conversations and meetings today.
1: Speaking at a state banquet in Beijing, he spoke with China's president about trade, fentanyl, and Iran. In the Middle East, a ship anchored near the Strait of Hormuz boarded and now apparently sailing toward Iran. No word on who seized it. Ukraine being bombarded by wave after wave of Russian air attacks. At least five people killed in the capital, Kyiv. More from ABC News Chief Foreign Correspondent Ian Pannell.
3: It was an unprecedented wave of attacks, and Ukrainian officials warning more could be on the way. Vladimir Putin, remember, last week hinting this war could be coming to an end. President Trump promising to stop the fighting. But these attacks sending a very different message.
1: An American doctor who was on the cruise ship where hantavirus broke out, now released from a biocontainment unit in Nebraska after testing negative. This is ABC News.
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7: Good morning. That $1.8 billion budget surplus package negotiated by Governor Evers and Republican leaders was killed by the state Senate yesterday. While it easily passed the Assembly, all Democrats and two Republicans said no in the upper house. That measure would have provided tax rebates, millions for K-12 education, and done away with taxing cash tips and overtime pay. Critics of the bill called the agreement reckless. Candidate for governor, Republican Congressman Tom Tiffany, said the spending would add structural deficits. He lobbied Republican lawmakers directly ahead of the floor vote, urging them not to support the measure. The surplus funds remain untouched for now. Ashland Democratic Representative Angela Stroud said the governor was desperate to help public schools, but in her opinion, not in a way that makes real long-term solutions more difficult. While we wait for spring to show up, snowmobiling was the topic in Michigan as operators there will pay more for trail permits this coming season. The cost is increasing from $52 to $65. Keeping in line with state law, the Michigan DNR says it's to adjust the fees every 5 years based on the Consumer Price Index. Permits go on sale in September. And the fire danger remains high across the area, and there may be some relief later tomorrow. But forecasters are watching a developing system that may bring strong to severe storms to much of the state by Monday. Gusty winds and low humidity continue to compound the chances of a wildfire. There's a look at your news. I'm Paul Hart.
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9: Mainly sunny skies throughout the day today with highs in the upper 60s this afternoon. Calmer winds in the last couple of days. Cooling off to about 49 degrees tonight with showers possible late tonight into early tomorrow. Rainfall under a quarter of an inch for all communities. And then highs in the upper 70s on Friday, mostly sunny. From the WCW News Channel 7 studio, I'm First Alert Meteorologist Beth Furman.
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That's Jordan Davis. This is Ella Langley.

0: Kodiak Country, 97.3 WHDG. That's Cody Johnson and the Painter. 8:17, 46, sunshine. Good looking day today. Double M on your Thursday, reminding you the winning continues here on Hoday Country with our next spin to win stop for the Hoday Country Festival tickets and a lot more coming up a week from tomorrow. That's Friday the 22nd. I'll be at Triggs here in town from 3 to 5 with the wheel and prizes galore, including your chance to win a one-day Hoday ticket and the opportunity to qualify for the grand prize. 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Spin to win from the official station of the 48th Annual Hoday Country Festival. 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We are only 56 days away, so we'll see you there. And stick with us, because at the top of the hour, that's 9 o'clock if you're not into analog time, we're going to announce the replacement act for Megan Patrick at the festival, so don't go too far.
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13: Mainly sunny skies throughout the day today with highs in the upper 60s this afternoon. Calmer winds in the last couple of days. Cooling off to about 49 degrees tonight with showers possible late tonight into early tomorrow. Rainfall under a quarter of an inch for all communities. And then highs in the upper 70s on Friday, mostly sunny. From the WCW News Channel 7 studio, I'm First Alert Meteorologist Beth Furman.
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97.3 WHDG, some Jason Aldean, 8:28 on the dot, 51 in sun right now. It's really working on the old Mercury there. Going to be a beautiful day today. Heading for a high, flirting with 70 degrees, and a beautiful weekend on tap. Lots going on in town, too. Bailey Zimmerman, Luke Combs right now with a backup plan on Hoday Country. Good morning.

0: Ag Country, 97.3 WHDG. Heading to Deerbrook this summer. That's Easton Corbin with A Girl Like You. 834, 52, sunshine in the morning. Hodag, old Double M here. And as President Trump wraps up his visit with China's president, this little ditty comes to light. Arcadia, California Mayor Eileen Wang resigned this week after federal prosecutors announced she's going to plead guilty to acting as an illegal agent for China. I'll bet that one never came up in their conversation. The 58-year-old faces up to 10 years in prison for promoting Chinese propaganda from 2020 through 2022. Wang operated a website called U.S. News Center that appeared to be a legitimate news source but actually published content directed by Chinese officials. Court documents show she received orders via WeChat and responded, "Thank you, leader," after posting articles. Her former fiancé, Mike Sun, who served as her campaign advisor, was sentenced to 4 years for similar charges. City manager Dominic Lazzaretto confirmed Wang's resignation and stated no city finances or decision-making were compromised. First off, they only go for the big stuff. We've got Hardy coming up here, some Megan Maroney and more, and again, we'll be announcing a new act for the Hodag coming up at 9 o'clock.
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0: today with highs in the upper 60s this afternoon. Calmer winds in the last couple of days. Cooling off to about 49 degrees tonight with showers possible late tonight into early tomorrow. Rainfall under a quarter of an inch for all communities. And then highs in the upper 70s on Friday, mostly sunny. From the WCW News Channel 7 studio, I'm First Alert Meteorologist Beth Furman.
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0: He's out in the lobby respooling his fishing reels again, so we need to take a quick break. 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
1: Straight up 9 o'clock, and as you may already know, a very pregnant Megan Patrick had to pull out of her appearance here at the Hoday Country Festival under doctor's orders. We certainly wish her and that baby girl well. But the organizers of the fest don't waste any time when things like this happen. Appearing for the first time on stage Saturday afternoon, July 11th, 1 o'clock will be up-and-comer Tyler Nance, who took the streaming services by storm in late 2024. The Missouri native worked on the family cattle ranch before hitting the music scene with his breakout hit, Keeps Me Sane, last year. Here's Tyler Nance, heading to the Hodag with 97.3 WHDG.

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0: 973 WHDG, Cool Swindell. 921, 56 and sunshine. A little breezy out there for your Thursday. Double M on this end, and I found this to be interesting because a quarter of Americans still use the same bank that they opened their first account with, according to new research. The survey of some 2,000 adults found customers average 17.4 years with their current bank, with 26% of baby boomers staying over 30 years. Now, despite this loyalty, only a third earn meaningful rewards from their primary checking account, while more than half turn to credit cards for rewards instead. The study revealed that 28% don't even know their savings account interest rate, and 30% are unaware some banks offer fee-free rewards. Credit card users pay an average of $1,000 annually in fees, yet 59% would cancel their cards if checking accounts offered similar rewards. Well, unfortunately, more places are no longer taking checks, so we're going to see where all that winds up.
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0: 97.3 WHDG, Corey Kent, Cole Wetzel, and that Rocky Mountain low. 936, 57 in sunshine. Looking for a high of working with 70 today and 80 by tomorrow. We'll take it. Reminds me of summer and the sounds of summer. Return to the amphitheater at Hodag Park here in Rhinelander. It's the Hodag Park Concert Series every other Tuesday beginning June 2nd. Trainwreck Jukebox takes the stage. The free concerts run through September 8th, bringing great live and local music in a wooded setting right on the shores of Boom Lake. If you can't make it, well, just take your boat out there. Sounds just as good. 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
2: Mainly sunny skies throughout the day today with highs in the upper 60s this afternoon. Calmer winds in the last couple of days. Cooling off to about 49 degrees tonight with showers possible late tonight into early tomorrow. Rainfall under a quarter of an inch for all communities. And then highs in the upper 70s on Friday, mostly sunny. From the WCW News Channel 7 studio, I'm First Alert Meteorologist Spence Furman.
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0: Playing your country on Hoday Country. 97.3 WHTG, Tucker Wetmore. John Morgan before that on the Hoday Country Festival stage, Friday, July 10th for the first time. Old Double M, Mike Mahalik, pulling the plug on the morning Hodag. Thank you for sharing some of your Thursday with us. And speaking of the Hodag, if you missed it, we have a replacement act for the festival with Missouri's own Tyler Vance taking the stage for Megan Patrick Saturday afternoon, July 11th at 1 o'clock. Those country roots run deep, so it promises to be a great show. We've got summer-like weather returning as we head into the weekend, and it's about time. We do have some rain, however, to lessen the fire danger up here. That's good. And speaking of danger, Penny Mitchell's all set to take over at 10. Larry Stevens at 2, Nick Fox at 6. You and I will catch up first thing tomorrow right here on Hoday Country.
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0: irritated. 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I'm telling you. 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
1: 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But maybe this song will help clear things up.
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0: The Woman Can Sing. That's Alexandra Kay, her debut song. I'm Penny, Florida man, back in the news for a really good reason. Last weekend, a Florida man found $30,000 in cash in a fanny pack. Found it at a gas station. And he asked around, you know, is this your fanny pack? And everybody's like, no, it's not 1987. And so he ended up calling the police and he turned the money over to them. They found the rightful owner of the money. And yes, the man did get a nice reward for being so honest. Yeah, Florida man, doing good. I don't think anybody ever claimed the fanny pack, though. 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
10: Mainly sunny skies throughout the day today with highs in the upper 60s this afternoon. Calmer winds in the last couple of days. Cooling off to about 49 degrees tonight with showers possible late tonight into early tomorrow. Rainfall under a quarter of an inch for all communities. And then highs in the upper 70s on Friday, mostly sunny. From the WCW News Channel 7 studio, I'm First Alert Meteorologist Beth Furman.

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1: One of the writers of this song is Jordan Davis's brother, Jacob. Very talented family. That's Kane Brown on Hodag Country 97.3 WHDG. And Mike Mihalik has a very talented family, except all of the talent resides within him. It's the Morning Hodag, you and Double M, with the news and the sports and the weather and all the info that you need to get your day off to the best start. And the fun stuff, too. Prizes always being handed out. And then the glowing brain of awesomeness that belongs to Double M. He's back tomorrow morning right here on Hodag Country 97.3 WHDG.

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2: Mainly sunny skies throughout the day today with highs in the upper 60s this afternoon. Calmer winds in the last couple of days. Cooling off to about 49 degrees tonight with showers possible late tonight into early tomorrow. Rainfall under a quarter of an inch for all communities. And then highs in the upper 70s on Friday, mostly sunny. From the WCW News Channel 7 studio, I'm First Alert Meteorologist Beth Furman.

0: He lists among his favorite songwriters a guy named Gregory Alan Isakoff. Who? He's an indie singer-songwriter in Boulder. I had to look him up. Well, getting a little esoteric there. That's Max McNown.
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0: It's almost a top 10 song. That's Vincent Mason. Also heard from Morgan Wallen and Riley Green. And yeah, he's got a new job. He's going to be a coach on The Voice on season 30 when it fires up this fall. Riley Green and Adam Levine, their names rhyme, and they're both very, very cute. Kelly Clarkson will be back as well, and Queen Latifah will be a new coach on The Voice. I kind of expect Kelly Clarkson and Queen Latifah to kind of join forces a little bit. I think it's going to be a really interesting season. 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
10: Mainly sunny skies throughout the day today with highs in the upper 60s this afternoon. Calmer winds in the last couple of days. Cooling off to about 49 degrees tonight with showers possible late tonight into early tomorrow. Rainfall under a quarter of an inch for all communities. And then highs in the upper 70s on Friday, mostly sunny. 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

0: The college he dropped out of 14 years ago, Appalachian State, they have awarded him an honorary degree, not in criminal justice, which is what he had majored in, but it's a musical degree, which I think makes, you know, way more sense. 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
3: Mainly sunny skies throughout the day today with highs in the upper 60s this afternoon. Calmer winds in the last couple of days. Cooling off to about 49 degrees tonight with showers possible late tonight into early tomorrow. Rainfall under a quarter of an inch for all communities. And then highs in the upper 70s on Friday, mostly sunny. From the WCW News Channel 7 studio, I'm First Alert Meteorologist Spence Furman.

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0: Tell us more about cutting the grass without your shirt on. We're intrigued. 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
1: Hey, old Double M here on Hodag Country, inviting you to join me every weekday from 6 to 10 for the Morning Hodag. Why? 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

John Party's fun new song is on the way. And think of what you were doing when you were 18. 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
2: Mostly sunny skies this afternoon across the Northwoods with highs in the upper 60s. Eventually more clouds late tonight into early tomorrow with some showers possible overnight. Rainfall under a quarter of an inch across all communities, dropping down into the upper 40s. Highs in the upper 70s on Friday, mostly sunny to partly cloudy. From the WCW News Channel 7 studio, I'm First Alert Meteorologist Fitz Furman.

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For the ACM Sunday night, he is nominated along with Shaboozey for the song Amen in the music event category. He's also nominated in Entertainer of the Year, along with Luke Combs, Cody Johnson, Megan Maroney, Chris Stapleton, Morgan Wallen, and Lainey Wilson. So pretty stiff competition there. We'll see what happens on Hodag Country 97.3 WHDG. And we are very portable. 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

0: 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That's Bailey Zimmerman.
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3: Mostly sunny skies this afternoon across the Northwoods with highs in the upper 60s. Eventually more clouds late tonight into early tomorrow with some showers possible overnight. Rainfall under a quarter of an inch across all communities, dropping down into the upper 40s. Highs in the upper 70s on Friday, mostly sunny to partly cloudy. From the WCW News Channel 7 studio, I'm First Alert Meteorologist Spence Furman.

0: It's not surprising that his wife calls him Michael. 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

0: from Breaking Hearts on a Friday night. She's a Friday night heartbreaker. Here, raise a game player. Better do yourself a favor. 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

0: how you look. The way it's moving on the chart, I bet it turns into a number one song for him. That's Josh Ross and his new one. I'm telling you, if you're on any dating apps, are you on Bumble? Because they kind of staked their whole platform on the fact that they were known for being the dating platform where women had to initiate contact with potential dates. Bumble now announcing that they're changing that. They're not doing away with it completely, but they are tweaking it quite a bit. And they're also going to be doing away with swiping right or left. Over the next couple of months, they're going to be rolling out an AI matchmaker. Her name is B on Bumble. The AI will help you find potential mates, according to Bumble. This is either going to be brilliantly successful or not. It'll be interesting. 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
4: Mostly sunny skies this afternoon across the Northwoods with highs in the upper 60s. Eventually more clouds late tonight into early tomorrow with some showers possible overnight. Rainfall under a quarter of an inch across all communities, dropping down into the upper 40s. Highs in the upper 70s on Friday, mostly sunny to partly cloudy. From the WCW News Channel 7 studio, I'm First Alert Meteorologist Spence Furman.

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5: WHDG. Country weather. Mostly sunny skies this afternoon across the Northwoods with highs in the upper 60s. Eventually more clouds late tonight into early tomorrow with some showers possible overnight. Rainfall under a quarter of an inch across all communities, dropping down into the upper 40s. Highs in the upper 70s on Friday, mostly sunny to partly cloudy. From the WCAW News Shell 7 studio, I'm First Alert meteorologist Spence Furman.

0: Well, Blake Shelton did not emerge from the recording session with even one tattoo on his face, much less multiple tattoos on his face. That's Blake and Posty on Hodak Country 97.3 WHDG. And Larry Stevens, who also has no facial tattoos. He's up next. Have a wonderful afternoon.
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Always good to have an umbrella, maybe a rain jacket, cloches. When it rains, it pours. Luke Combs, Inside 2 O'Clock. Larry Stevens, Dierks Bentley head right now. What he'll never have, it's Dylan Scott on Hodak.

Hodak Country 97.3 WHDG is currently out on tour opening for Luke Combs. What was I thinking? It's Dierks Bentley. You got Larry Stevens. This is Luke Bryan. It's his latest country, and she knows it on Hodak Country 97.3 WHDG.

0: Morning Country 97.3 WHDG. He'll be appearing at Alpine Valley in September. It's Luke Bryan Country, and she knows it. 219 Larry Stevens. Hope you're having a great Thursday. Sunshine 65. Looking for temps in the 70s for the weekend. Looks like a perfect Saturday to check out the Hodag Heritage Festival in Rhinelander. Hey, the sounds of summer return to the amphitheater at Hodag Park in Rhinelander. It's the Hodag Park Concert Series every other Tuesday, kicking off June 2nd with Trainwreck Jukebox. Three concerts run through early September, bringing great live local music in a wooded setting on the shores of Boom Lake. 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
13: Mostly sunny skies this afternoon across the Northwoods with highs in the upper 60s. Eventually more clouds late tonight into early tomorrow with some showers possible overnight. Rainfall under a quarter of an inch across all communities, dropping down into the upper 40s. Highs in the upper 70s on Friday, mostly sunny to partly cloudy. From the WCAW News Shell 7 Studio, I'm First Alert Meteorologist Spence Firm.
0: Right now, sunshine and 65 with Riley Green.

Morning Country 97.3 WHDG in honor of the Vols, Tennessee Orange, Megan Maroney. Today, the 14th day of May. Today, it's National Buttermilk Biscuit Day. The biscuits go back to the pre-Civil War era. Bet you didn't know that. National Dance Like a Chicken Day today and International Chihuahua Appreciation Day. He's there, but...

0: playing your country, Hodag Country 97.3 WHDG, raining on Sunday. Possible. It's Keith Urban. 235, Larry Stevens. Well, coming up Sunday, the American era, the Academy of Country Music revealing its list of performers. Keith Urban, Ashley McBride, Lauren Elena, Michael Bublé, and Shabuzi are set to present awards when the show returns Sunday. Performers include Blake Shelton, Carter Faith, Dan and Shay, Ella Langley, and others. Shania Twain will be the host of this Sunday's awards ceremony taking place at the MGM Grand Theater in Vegas. Forecast ahead from the WSAW First Alert Weather Team. Ella Langley, Morgan Wallingett, Billy Currington must be doing so.
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0: afternoon across the Northwoods with highs in the upper 60s. Eventually more clouds late tonight into early tomorrow with some showers possible overnight. Rainfall under a quarter of an inch across all communities, dropping down into the upper 40s. Highs in the upper 70s on Friday, mostly sunny to partly cloudy. From the WCAW News Shell 7 studio, First Alert Meteorologist Beth Furman.
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Must be doing something right. Yeah, that's Billy Currington. Hey, coming soon, we've got your chance to win tickets to the Wisconsin River Pro Rodeo at the Lincoln County Fairgrounds in Merrill. Be listening for details coming up soon. It's Chris Stapleton. I think I'm in love with you at Hodag Country 97.3 WHDG.

0: 97.3 WHDG, Chris Stapleton, Think I'm in Love with You. 2:51, hang on, we got Luke Holmes on the way in sports. Brewers had their winning streak snapped last night, falling 3-1 to the Padres at home. Bryce Terang drove in the team's lone run in the setback. Abner Uribe got the loss after he allowed a three-run homer to Gavin Sheets in the ninth. The team's currently playing right now, wrapping up that series. And Packers helping make NFL history this season. Green Bay will head west to face off with the L.A. Rams on Wednesday, November 25th, in the league's first ever pre-Thanksgiving game, or Thanksgiving Eve game. That is sports.
1: 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Why? 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

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Time's a ticking. It's Justin Moore inside 3 o'clock. Larry Stevens, Thursday, pretty much middle of the month. Alan Jackson on the way, going back.

Morning Country, 97.3 WHDG. The whole world's gone country. It's not a bad thing. Alan Jackson looking forward to his final show coming up Saturday night, June 27th, Nissan Stadium, Nashville. Got some special guests, too, for that.

0: Old Dad Country 97.3 WHTG. Little Courage, Me and a Beer. It's Chris Jansen. 319 Larry Stevens. Nice looking Thursday afternoon. Well, ladies, if you're looking for the best possible mate, look no further than the guy that you normally would snub. Scientists say men less attractive than the norm make much better fathers and partners because they don't go around chasing attractive females. They're more likely to stay at home eating snacks and rearing the kids, I guess, helping you out and just being normal. Keep it here. Got that forecast ahead. The WSAW First Alert Weather Team looks pretty nice for the Hodag Heritage Festival Saturday. Got Hudson Westbrook, Dan and Shay's latest on the...
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2: Weather. Breezy and dry weather conditions the rest of your Thursday in the Northwoods. Showers are possible tonight, less than a tenth of inch of rain. Friday becoming sunny, upper 70s, close to 80. Saturday, slight chance for a shower late in the day, upper 70s to low 80s. Best chance for showers and storms Sunday and also on Monday. From WSAW, I'm Mark Holly.
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0: 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You'll get all the info there. Hang on, the forecast ahead from the WSAW First Alert Weather Team. Luke Bryan got the fall. Kojo Cody Johnson.
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3: Breezy and dry weather conditions the rest of your Thursday in the Northwoods. Showers are possible tonight, less than a tenth of inch of rain. Friday becoming sunny, upper 70s, close to 80. Saturday, slight chance for a shower late in the day, upper 70s to low 80s. Best chance for showers and storms Sunday and also on Monday. From WSAW, I'm Mark Holly.
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Country 97.3 WHTG, My Kind of Night. Luke Bryan, I'm kind of scratching my head at one of the lyrics in that song. A little Conway, a little T-Pain. That's kind of an interesting combination. I don't know. Maybe I'm the problem. It's Morgan Wallen on Hood Egg Country.

0: playing your country, Hodi Country, 97.3 WHDG. I'm the problem, Morgan Wallen. It's 3:49. Larry Stevens here. Hang on, we got Chris Stapleton coming up. Well, according to a survey, people fear how they'll die more than death itself. The survey also revealed that public speaking is a greater fear than death. I was always told, imagine your audience naked and then have kind of a coin in your hand. Kind of pinch that. It'll take the pressure off of your nervousness into that coin, I guess.
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Well, this guy just made country music radio history with his new single, Carry On, first release on his independent label, Hey Now Records. Of course, Kenny Chesney. Here it is, Carry On, on Hodag Country 97.3 WHDG.

0: 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Forecast ahead from the WSAW First Alert Weather Team. Very summer-like. Well, author Chrisanna Northrup interviewed over 80,000 people around the world about love, marriage, sex, and trust. Now, here's what she concluded that makes happy couples happy. Now, you don't have to share everything. A quarter of the happiest couples say they keep some secrets from each other. Fighting is good. It helps work things out, I guess, in the right measure. Find things that you do that you both enjoy. Talk to each other often. 40% of these couples say that communication, more than friendship, affection, or sex, is the most satisfying part of a relationship. Touch each other. About 75% give each other back rubs and whatnot. Still find each other attractive and, last but not least, stay intimate. Forecast ahead, we've got Megan Maroney, Jordan Davis, Sugarland.
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7: WHDG. Breezy and dry weather conditions the rest of your Thursday in the Northwoods. Showers are possible tonight, less than a tenth of inch of rain. Friday becoming sunny, upper 70s, close to 80. Saturday, slight chance for a shower late in the day, upper 70s to low 80s. Best chance for showers and storms Sunday and also on Monday. From WSAW, I'm Mark Holly.
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97.3 WHDG. Got to Tucson too late, a dollar short. Jordan Davis. Hey, 5 hours of the best of the 70s, 80s, and 90s every Saturday night at 6 here on Hodag Country. It's the original country gold with Rowdy H. The spotlight this Saturday night on Alabama. Great tunes they put out. Something more. Jennifer Nettles and Company, Sugarland on Hodag Country.

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1: Sporting additional performance dates as she's been ordered to remain on vocal rest. In a new health update from Instagram, the singer said, after a follow-up with my doctor, she strongly advised me to take an additional week for vocal rest while I heal from the sickness. She reassured fans that her shows this weekend are not canceled, but rather rescheduled, that fans' tickets will still be valid. And at this point, she looks like she will still be making the Hodag Country Fest coming up Saturday night, July 11th. Hang on. Forecast ahead from the WSAW First Alert Weather Team. 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
3: Breezy and dry weather conditions the rest of your Thursday in the Northwoods. Showers are possible tonight, less than a tenth of an inch of rain. Friday becoming sunny, upper 70s, close to 80. Saturday, slight chance for a shower late in the day, upper 70s to low 80s. Best chance for showers and storms Sunday and also on Monday. From WSAW, I'm Mark Holly.
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It's true. We do like to take the high road. However, we still got some friends in low places. Heck, we play country music for everybody. 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
1: 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Your chance to win coming up sometime after 5 o'clock. Hey, the Sounds of Summer returning to the amphitheater at Hodag Park in Rhinelander. It's the Hodag Park Concert Series. Every other Tuesday, beginning June 2nd with Trainwreck Jukebox. 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
3: From ABC News, I'm Michelle Franz, and the Supreme Court has just preserved a popular abortion pill that was expiring this hour on a block. Justices ruling whether the expansions made to mifepristone in the past 5 years should be rolled back. Again, justices ruling to preserve the access to the abortion drug mifepristone. In China, talks between President Trump and President Xi touching on trade, Taiwan, and the war with Iran. China keeping a hands-off approach when it comes to helping reopen the Strait of Hormuz, keeping oil and gas prices soaring. Here's ABC's Elizabeth Schulze.
4: Oil still hovering around $100 a barrel today on no clear breakthrough when it comes to trying to get those ships moving through the Strait of Hormuz. And that's what's keeping these gas prices elevated. You see the national average around $4.53. We've got a lot of states that are well above that, above $5 in some states, in California, even higher than that.
3: On Wall Street, the Dow rose above the 50,000 mark today. This is ABC News.
5: Here's another Northwoods News update. Update with Paul Hart.
6: Good afternoon. Officials with Enbridge Energy say their relocation project, the Line 5 pipeline, is going well and construction is increasing. The work reroutes a 41-mile section of that crude oil and natural gas pipeline around the Bad River Reservation through Ashland, Bayfield, and Iron Counties. It follows years of legal challenges and disputes over easement on tribal lands. However, there are still lawsuits pending from the tribe and environmental groups. The company says nearly 700 workers will be employed at the peak of construction. Renovations are underway at the Century-Old Grand Theater in Wausau. Executive Director Sean Wright said the $17 million project will secure the Grand's future and attract shows that might otherwise pass by a market like Wausau. With upgrades to technology, new lighting positions for Broadway shows, and some rigging and audiovisual enhancements throughout the theater, Wright said they still need to raise about $3 million to cover the improvements. Wisconsin residents will have a chance to help protect an endangered butterfly this summer. Wisconsin Department of Natural Resources seeking volunteers to survey the Karner blue butterfly starting in July in select counties. The effort pairs the public with scientists to track sightings of the endangered species, data that helps monitor population trends and guide recovery efforts. More info available on the DNR's website. And a black bear cub is recovering after being rescued in Marathon County. The Sheriff's Department said officers and wildlife experts responded last week after the cub was spotted on Highway 29 west of Wausau. Deputies say the cub's mother was struck and killed by a vehicle. The cub is now at the Wild Instincts Rehab Facility in Rhinelander and is reportedly doing well. There's a look at your news. I'm Paul Hart.
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Bodang Country 97.3 WHDG. I point that bony finger of indignation at you. It's Justin Moore. It's your Drive at 5, brought to you today by Mole Casino Lodge and Event Center. We'll have your chance to win. Coming up right now, big hit for Ella Langley. This song climbed the charts very fast. It's Be Her on Hodang.

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Scotty McCrary, and this is it. It's Larry with the latest from Morgan Wallen. It's called Don't We on Hoday Country.

0: 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Young Love and Saturday Nights. Get that David Bowie thing going there. It's Chris Young, Larry Stevens. 5/21 today being the 14th day of May. Today, we're celebrating National Buttermilk Biscuit Day. Now, the early versions of the biscuit were flatter, denser than modern versions, and baked twice to a hard consistency going back to the pre-Civil War era, I should say. Today also National Dance Like a Chicken Day. Chicken Dance. International Chihuahua Appreciation Day. Birthdays today. We've got director, producer George Lucas. He's the guy behind Star Wars 82. Director Robert Zemeckis, Forrest Gump, Back to the Future, 75. We've got singer, songwriter David Byrne of the Talking Heads, 74. I always thought he had or bared a strange resemblance to Mr. Rogers. Actress Kate Blanchett is turning 57, and a happy 41st birthday today to Dustin Lynch. Got Dustin coming up after your WSAW First Alert Weather Team forecast. We've got Jason Aldean, Zach Top on the way too, and your chance to win from Bolick.
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11: Breezy and dry weather conditions the rest of your Thursday in the Northwoods. Showers are possible tonight, less than a tenth of an inch of rain. Friday becoming sunny, upper 70s, close to 80. Saturday, slight chance for a shower late in the day, upper 70s to low 80s. Best chance for showers and storms Sunday and also on Monday. From WSAW, I'm Mark Holly.
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Birthday boy Dustin Lynch, 41st birthday today. She cranks my tractor. 529. 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

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And our congratulations going out to Carrie Ort of Minocqua. She was called her 5, scored a certificate, actually a $10 certificate.

0: certificate for free play at Mole Lake Casino. Well, police in Italy, this is very interesting, were called after a resident reported a man had fired off a gun in his backyard. When officers arrived, they found a very inebriated, very drunk man with a shotgun hidden behind his sofa. When officers questioned the man about why he fired his weapon, the man said he was frustrated with his children, his marriage, his job, and his favorite TV show, whatever that might have been. Keep it here at Forecast Ahead from the WSAW First Alert Weather Team. Looking pretty nice for Saturday and the Hood Egg Heritage Festival. Nate Smith, Riley Green.
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3: Breezy and dry weather conditions the rest of your Thursday in the Northwoods. Showers are possible tonight, less than a tenth of an inch of rain. Friday becoming sunny, upper 70s, close to 80. Saturday, slight chance for a shower late in the day, upper 70s to low 80s. Best chance for showers and storms Sunday and also on Monday. From WSAW, I'm Mark Holley.
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It's Corey Kent, Cole Wetzel. 5:51, that's about going to wrap things up for me. Wrapping up the drive at 5 for a Thursday, yes. Hang on, we got music from Alan Jackson on the way before 6 o'clock. Maybe squeezing some Garth, too. Have yourselves a great night. We'll talk to you again tomorrow. Don't forget, wake up with Double M at 6. We'll be back at 2 to usher into the weekend.

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2: Increasing clouds tonight in the Northwoods. Will be a slight chance for a scattered shower very early on your Friday morning, less than a tenth of an inch of rain. Friday afternoon, sunny and breezy, high close to 80. Saturday, breezy conditions, also high close to 80. Sunday into Monday does bring a chance for showers and storms, and more storms are possible Monday afternoon. From the WSAW News Channel 7 studio, I'm First Alert Chief Meteorologist Mark Holley.

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0: Shout out Shania Twain, announced a new album. That's her first one since 2023's Queen of Me. It's called Little Miss Twain, dropping July 24th. So if you're a big Shania fan, mark your calendar.
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7: I'm Tiffany. I have some tips for you on how to quit smoking like I did. 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

0: till you have a boy. He's gonna know it all. He'll think he's 10 feet tall. Run like he's bulletproof and total a car too.
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0: Wish you well. That's Vincent Mason. Hey, if you are an American entertaining the idea of moving to another country, you'll want to know which ones are the safest to live in. Believe it or not, Luxembourg tops the newest listing, followed by Switzerland, which is very expensive, by the way. Denmark and the United Arab Emirates. Also, Panama. Never would have thought of living in Panama.
1: Hey, this is Blake Shelton, and my new song, Let Him In Anyway, is out right now. And don't forget to pre-save or pre-add the album for recreational use only right now.

0: 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We do like to take the high road. However, we still got some friends in low places. Heck, we play country music for everybody.
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